0: TikTok has confirmed it will attend a meeting of the government's Committee on Media later this month. It's to discuss the posting of videos of people driving down motorways the wrong way on its sites. Energia is increasing the price of its electricity and gas from the 12th of October. The hikes will see average household bills increase by 4.73% for electricity and by 9.38% for gas.
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0: 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We're going to be switching back to some music. My name is Nicky Romero, and I hope to see you soon. 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
1: One of the biggest policing operations in the history of the state is underway for the visit of the US President Donald Trump this weekend. A number of protests are planned in Dublin and Clare, and significant travel restrictions are in place in both counties. Our Eastern correspondent, Samantha Labreri.
2: Policing the visit of the US President will be a challenge, but anyone attempting to disrupt the visit of Donald Trump or impact critical infrastructure will be arrested and prosecuted. That was the message of the Garda Commissioner as he outlined the policing plans for Dublin and County Clare during this high-level visit to Ireland on Saturday and Sunday. Justin Kelly said Gardaí will engage with and facilitate peaceful protests and do their best to minimise the inevitable disruption there will be to the public. Assistant Commissioner Paul Cleary would not be drawn on if the drone sighting off the East Coast earlier this week posed a real threat, but he said Gardaí have invested significantly in drone and anti-drone capabilities.
1: US President Donald Trump has said the United States will never forget the 9/11 attacks that happened 25 years ago today. Events have been taking place around the world to mark the anniversary.
3: Today we renew the sacred oath that we first swore in their names a quarter of a century ago. We will never, ever forget. That's why we fight today.
1: TikTok has confirmed it will attend a meeting of the government's Committee on Media later this month. It's to discuss the posting of videos of people driving down motorways the wrong way on its sites. Energia is increasing the price of its electricity and gas from the 12th of October. The hikes will see average household bills increase by 4.73% for electricity and by 9.38% for gas.
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Hey, what's up, guys? My name is Fede Legrand, and you are now tuned in to a new episode of Dark Light Sessions. This week, I have a packed show with the newest tracks in bass, electro, big room, and progressive house. So turn up the volume and enjoy this episode.

approaching the last track of this episode. I hope you enjoyed listening to this week's Darklight Sessions. If you have any ideas, suggestions regarding the show, maybe you want to request a track, leave me a comment on one of my social pages. Hope to see you back next week for another episode of

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1: One of the biggest policing operations in the history of the state is underway for the visit of the US President Donald Trump this weekend. A number of protests are planned in Dublin and Clare, and significant travel restrictions are in place in both counties. Our Eastern correspondent, Samantha Labrerie.
2: Policing the visit of the US President will be a challenge, but anyone attempting to disrupt the visit of Donald Trump or impact critical infrastructure will be arrested and prosecuted. That was the message of the Commissioner as he outlined the policing plans for Dublin and County Clare during this high-level visit to Ireland on Saturday and Sunday. Justin Kelly said Gardaí will engage with and facilitate peaceful protests and do their best to minimise the inevitable disruption there will be to the public. Assistant Commissioner Paul Cleary would not be drawn on if the drone sighting off the East Coast earlier this week posed a real threat, but he said Gardaí have invested significantly in drone and anti-drone capabilities.
1: US President Donald Trump has said the United States will never forget the 9/11 attacks that happened 25 years ago today. Events have been taking place around the world to mark the anniversary.
3: Today we renew the sacred oath that we first swore in their names a quarter of a century ago. We will never, ever forget. That's why we fight today.
1: TikTok has confirmed it will attend a meeting of the government's Committee on Media later this month. It's to discuss the posting of videos of people driving down motorways the wrong way on its sites. Energia is increasing the price of its electricity and gas for the 12th of October. The hikes will see average household bills increase by 4.73% for electricity and by 9.38% for gas.
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1: One of the biggest policing operations in the history of the state is underway for the visit of the US President Donald Trump this weekend. A number of protests are planned in Dublin and Clare, and significant travel restrictions are in place in both counties. Our Eastern correspondent, Samantha Labreri.
2: Policing the visit of the US President will be a challenge, but anyone attempting to disrupt the visit of Donald Trump or impact critical infrastructure will be arrested and prosecuted. That was the message of the Garda Commissioner as he outlined the policing plans for Dublin and County Clare during this high-level visit to Ireland on Saturday and Sunday. Justin Kelly said Gardaí will engage with and facilitate peaceful protests and do their best to minimise the inevitable disruption there will be to the public. Assistant Commissioner Paul Cleary would not be drawn on if the drone sighting off the East Coast earlier this week posed a real threat, but he said Gardaí have invested significantly in drone and anti-drone capabilities.
1: US President Donald Trump has said the United States will never forget the 9/11 attacks that happened 25 years ago today. Events have been taking place around the world to mark the anniversary.
3: Today we renew the sacred oath that we first swore in their names a quarter of a century ago. We will never, ever forget. That's why we fight today.
1: TikTok has confirmed it will attend a meeting of the government's Committee on Media later this month. It's to discuss the posting of videos of people driving down motorways the wrong way on its sites. Energia is increasing the price of its electricity and gas from the 12th of October. The hikes will see average household bills increase by 4.73% for electricity and by 9.38% for gas.
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1: One of the biggest policing operations in the history of the state is underway for the visit of the US President Donald Trump this weekend. A number of protests are planned in Dublin and Clare, and significant travel restrictions are in place in both counties. Our Eastern correspondent, Samantha Labreri.
2: Policing the visit of the US President will be a challenge, but anyone attempting to disrupt the visit of Donald Trump or impact critical infrastructure will be arrested and prosecuted. That was the message of the Garda Commissioner as he outlined the policing plans for Dublin and County Clare during this high-level visit to Ireland on Saturday and Sunday. Justin Kelly said Gardaí will engage with and facilitate peaceful protests and do their best to minimise the inevitable disruption there will be to the public. Assistant Commissioner Paul Cleary would not be

0: drawn on if the drone sighting off the east coast earlier this week posed a real threat, but he said Gardaí have invested significantly in drone and anti-drone capabilities.
1: US President Donald Trump has said the United States will never forget the 9/11 attack that happened 25 years ago today. Events have been taking place around the world to mark the anniversary.
2: Today we renew the sacred oath that we first swore in their names. A quarter of a century ago, we will never, ever forget. That's why we fight today.
1: TikTok has confirmed it will attend a meeting of the government's Committee on Media later this month. It's to discuss the posting of videos of people driving down motorways the wrong way on its sites. Energia is increasing the price of its electricity and gas from the 12th of October. The hikes will see average household bills increase by 4.73% for electricity and by 9.38% for gas.
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6: Hello, welcome to the Anjuna Deep Edition. Ansha here, and today we've got a set from Brazilian multi-instrumentalist and producer Matteo, who recently smashed it at Anjuna Deep Open Air London. Since his label debut in 2023, Matty's been on a serious run. He's dropped no less than 5 EPs with us and stepped up to remix Jody Wistanoff and Almost. He's got more where that came from too. His mystery today is jammed with ideas, just how we like it. All right, here's Matty.

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1: One of the biggest policing operations in the history of the date is underway for the visit of the US President Donald Trump this weekend. A number of protests are planned in Dublin and Clare, and significant travel restrictions are in place in both counties. Our Eastern correspondent, Samantha Labreri.
2: Policing the visit of the US President will be a challenge, but anyone attempting to disrupt the visit of Donald Trump or impact critical infrastructure will be arrested and prosecuted. That was the message of the Garda the Commissioner as he outlined the policing plans for Dublin and County Clare during this high-level visit to Ireland on Saturday and Sunday. Justin Kelly said Gardaí will engage with and facilitate peaceful protests and do their best to minimise the inevitable disruption there will be to the public. Assistant Commissioner Paul Cleary would not be drawn on if the drone sighting off the East Coast earlier this week posed a real threat, but he said Gardaí have invested significantly in drone and anti-drone capabilities.
1: US President Donald Trump has said the United States will never forget the 9/11 attacks that happened 25 years ago today. Events have been taking place around the world to mark the anniversary.
3: Today we renew the sacred oath that we first swore in their names a quarter of a century ago. We will never, ever forget. That's why we fight today.
1: TikTok has confirmed it will attend a meeting of the government's Committee on Media later this month. It's to discuss the posting of videos of people driving down motorways the wrong way on its sites. Energia is increasing the price of its electricity and gas from the 12th of October. The hikes will see average household bills increase by 4.73% for electricity and by 9.38% for gas.
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4: Today in Castlebar, it's 17 degrees with overcast clouds. Humidity sits around 95% and winds are near 26 kilometres per hour. So it's feeling fairly mild overall. Tomorrow, Castlebar looks overcast clouds with a high near 20 and a low around 14. Winds average near 10 kilometres per hour. That's your weather from MPB.
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0: One of the biggest policing operations in the history of the state is underway for the visit of the US President Donald Trump this weekend. A number of protests are planned in Dublin and Clare, and significant travel restrictions are in place in both counties. Our Eastern correspondent, Samantha Labreri.
1: Policing the visit of the US President will be a challenge, but anyone attempting to disrupt the visit of Donald Trump or impact critical infrastructure will be arrested and prosecuted. That was the message of the Garda Commissioner as he outlined the policing plans for Dublin and County Clare during this high-level visit to Ireland on Saturday and Sunday. Justin Kelly said Gardaí will engage with and facilitate peaceful protests and do their best to minimise the inevitable disruption there will be to the public. Assistant

0: Commissioner Paul Cleary would not be drawn on if the drone sighting off the East Coast earlier this week posed a real threat, but he said Gardaí have invested significantly in drone and anti-drone capabilities.
1: US President Donald Trump has said the United States will never forget the 9/11 attacks that happened 25 years ago today. Events have been taking place around the world to mark the anniversary.
2: Today we renew the sacred oath that we first swore in their names a quarter of a century ago. We will never, ever forget. That's why we fight today.
1: TikTok has confirmed it will attend a meeting of the government's Committee on Media later this month. It's to discuss the posting of videos of people driving down motorways the wrong way on its sites. Energia is increasing the price of its electricity and gas from the 12th of October. The hikes will see average household bills increase by 4.73% for electricity and by 9.38% for gas.
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4: Today in Castlebar, it's 17 degrees with overcast clouds. Humidity sits around 94% and winds are near 28 kilometres per hour, so it's feeling fairly mild overall. Tomorrow, Castlebar looks overcast clouds with a high near 20 and a low around 14. Winds average near 10 kilometres per hour. That's your weather from MPB.
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1: One of the biggest policing operations in the history of the state is underway for the visit of the US President Donald Trump this weekend. A number of protests are planned in Dublin and Clare, and significant travel restrictions are in place in both counties. Our Eastern correspondent, Samantha LeBerry.
2: Policing the visit of the US President will be a challenge, but anyone attempting to disrupt the visit of Donald Trump or impact critical infrastructure will be arrested and prosecuted. That was the message of the Garda Commissioner as he outlined the policing plans for Dublin and County Clare during this high-level visit to Ireland on Saturday and Sunday. Justin Kelly said Gardaí will engage with and facilitate peaceful protests and do their best to minimise the inevitable disruption there will be to the public. Assistant Commissioner Paul Cleary would not be drawn on if the drone sighting off the East Coast earlier this week posed a real threat, but he said Gardaí have invested significantly in drone and anti-drone capabilities.
1: US President Donald Trump has said the United States will never forget the 9/11 attacks that happened 25 years ago today. Events have been

0: taking place around the world to mark the anniversary.
1: Today we renew the sacred oath that we first swore in their names a quarter of a century ago. We will never, ever forget. That's why we fight today.
0: TikTok has confirmed it will attend a meeting of the government's Committee on Media later this month. It's to discuss the posting of videos of people driving down motorways the wrong way on its sites. Energia is increasing the price of its electricity and gas from the 12th of October. The hikes will see average household bills increase by 4.73% for electricity and by 9.38% for gas.
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3: Today in Castlebar, it's 17 degrees with overcast clouds. Humidity sits around 87% and winds are near 29 kilometres per hour. So it's feeling fairly mild overall. Tomorrow, Castlebar looks overcast clouds with a high near 20 and a low around 14. Winds average near 10 kilometres per hour. That's your weather from MPB.
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1: I wanna dance by water 'neath the Mexican sky. Drink some margaritas.

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1: One of the biggest policing operations in the history of the state is underway for the visit of the US President Donald Trump this weekend. A number of protests are planned in Dublin and Clare, and significant travel restrictions are in place in both counties. Our Eastern correspondent, Samantha Labreri.
2: Policing the visit of the US President will be a challenge, but anyone attempting to disrupt the visit of Donald Trump or impact critical infrastructure will be arrested and prosecuted. That was the message of the Garda Commissioner as he outlined the policing plans for Dublin and County Clare during this high-level visit to Ireland on Saturday and Sunday. Justin Kelly said Gardaí will engage with and facilitate peaceful protests and do their best to minimise the inevitable disruption there will be to the public. Assistant Commissioner Paul Cleary would not be drawn on if the drone sighting off the East Coast earlier this week posed a real threat, but he said Gardaí have invested significantly in drone and anti-drone capabilities.
1: US President Donald Trump has said the United States will never forget the 9/11 attacks that happened 25 years ago today. Events have been taking place around the world to mark the anniversary.
3: Today we renew the sacred oath that we first swore in their names a quarter of a century ago. We will never, ever forget. That's why we fight today.
1: TikTok has confirmed it will attend a meeting of the government's Committee on Media later this month. It's to discuss the posting of videos of people driving down motorways the wrong way on its sites. Energia is increasing the price of its electricity and gas from the 12th of October. The hikes will see average household bills increase by 4.73% for electricity and by 9.38% for gas.
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4: Today in Castlebar, it's 17 degrees with overcast clouds. Humidity sits around 85% and winds are near 24 kilometres per hour, so it's feeling fairly mild overall. Tomorrow, Castlebar looks overcast clouds with a high near 20 and a low around 14. Winds average near 10 kilometres per hour. That's your weather from MPB.
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1: One of the big policing operations in the history of the state is underway for the visit of US President Donald Trump this weekend. A number of protests are planned in Dublin and Clare, and significant travel restrictions are in place in both counties. Our Eastern correspondent, Samantha Labreri.
2: Policing the visit of the US President will be a challenge, but anyone attempting to disrupt the visit of Donald Trump or impact critical infrastructure will be arrested and prosecuted. That was the message of the Garda Commissioner as he outlined the policing plans for Dublin and County Clare during this high-level visit to Ireland on Saturday and Sunday. Justin Kelly said Gardaí will engage with and facilitate peaceful protests and do their best to minimise the inevitable disruption there will be to the public. Assistant Commissioner Paul Cleary would not be drawn on if the drone sighting off the East Coast earlier this week posed a real threat, but he said Gardaí have invested significantly in drone and anti-drone capabilities.
1: US President Donald Trump has said the United States will never forget the 9/11 attacks that happened 25 years ago today. Events have been taking place around the world to mark the anniversary.
3: Today we renew the sacred oath that we first swore in their names a quarter of a century ago. We will never, ever forget. That's why we fight today.
1: TikTok has confirmed it will attend a meeting of the government's Committee on Media later this month. It's to discuss the posting of videos of people driving down motorways the wrong way on its sites. Energia is increasing the price of its electricity and gas from the 12th of October. The hikes will see average household bills increase by 4.73% for electricity and by 9.38% for gas.
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4: Today in Castlebar, it's 16 degrees with overcast clouds. Humidity sits around 87% and winds are near 20 kilometres per hour, so it's feeling fairly mild overall. Tomorrow, Castlebar looks overcast clouds with a high near 21 and a low around 13. Winds average near 9 kilometres per hour.

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0: Hugo the Male Angel and Ultranata number one this week with Moving to the Sun. But will they make it another week at the top of the chart? Join me on the next Airplay 40 chart to see whether they stay at the top of the countdown or will we have a number one, all right here on Airplay 40.
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1: One of the biggest policing operations in the history of the state is underway for the visit of the US President Donald Trump this weekend. A number of protests are planned in Dublin and Clare, and significant travel restrictions are in place in both counties. Our Eastern correspondent, Samantha Labrerie.
2: Policing the visit of the US President will be a challenge, but anyone attempting to disrupt the visit of Donald Trump or impact critical infrastructure will be arrested and prosecuted. That was the message of the Garda Commissioner as he outlined the policing plans for Dublin and County Clare during this high-level visit to Ireland on Saturday and Sunday. Justin Kelly said Gardaí will engage with and facilitate peaceful protests and do their best to minimise the inevitable disruption there will be to the public. Assistant Commissioner Paul Cleary would not be drawn on if the drone sighting off the East Coast earlier this week posed a real threat, but he said Gardaí have invested significantly in drone and anti-drone capabilities.
1: US President Donald Trump has said the United States will never forget the 9/11 attacks that happened 25 years ago today. Events have been taking place around the world to mark the anniversary.
3: Today we renew the sacred oath that we first swore in their names a quarter of a century ago. We will never, ever forget. That's why we fight today.
1: TikTok has confirmed it will attend a meeting of the government's Committee on Media later this month. It's to discuss the posting of videos of people driving down motorways the wrong way on its sites. Energia is increasing the price of its electricity and gas from the 12th of October. The hikes will see average household bills increase by 4.73% for electricity and by 9.38% for gas.
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4: Today in Castlebar, it's 16 degrees with overcast clouds. Humidity sits around 89% and winds are near 20 kilometres per hour, so it's feeling fairly mild overall. Tomorrow, Castlebar looks overcast clouds with a high

0: near 21 and a low around 13. Winds average near 9 kilometres per hour. That's your weather from MPB.
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0: Hugo LaMail Angel and Ultranato number one this week with Moving to the Sun. But will they make it another week at the top of the chart? Join me on the next Airplay 40 chart to see whether they stay at the top of the countdown or will we have a brand new number one, all right here on Airplay 40.
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one, let's go. Beaming the hottest hits on this side of the planet. 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
1: One of the biggest policing operations in the history of the state is underway for the visit of the US President Donald Trump this weekend. A number of protests are planned in Dublin and Clare, and significant travel restrictions are in place in both counties. Our Eastern correspondent, Samantha Labrerie.
2: Policing the visit of the US President will be a challenge, but anyone attempting to disrupt the visit of Donald Trump or impact critical infrastructure will be arrested and prosecuted. That was the message of the Garda Commissioner as he outlined the policing plans for Dublin and County Clare during this high-level visit to Ireland on Saturday and Sunday. Justin Kelly said Gardaí will engage with and facilitate peaceful protests and do their best to minimise the inevitable disruption there will be to the public. Assistant Commissioner Paul Cleary would not be drawn on if the drone sighting off the East Coast earlier this week posed a real threat, but he said Gardaí have invested significantly in drone and anti-drone capabilities.
1: US President Donald Trump has said the United States will never forget the 9/11 attacks that happened 25 years ago today. Events have been taking place around the world to mark the anniversary.
3: Today we renew the sacred oath that we first swore in their names a quarter of a century ago. We will never, ever forget. That's why we fight today.
1: TikTok has confirmed it will attend a meeting of the government's Committee on Media later this month. It's to discuss the posting of videos of people driving down motorways the wrong way on its sites. Energia is increasing the price of its electricity and gas from the 12th of October. The hikes will see average household bills increase by 4.73% for electricity and by 9.38% for gas.
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4: Today in Castlebar, it's 16 degrees with overcast clouds. Humidity sits around 96% and winds are near 20 kilometres per hour, so it's feeling fairly mild overall. Tomorrow, Castlebar looks overcast clouds with a high near 21 and a low around 13. Winds average near 9 kilometres per hour. That's your weather from MPB.
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1: One of the biggest policing operations in the history of the state is underway for the visit of the US President Donald Trump this weekend. A number of protests are planned in Dublin and Clare, and significant travel restrictions are in place in both counties. Our Eastern correspondent, Samantha Labreri.
2: Policing the visit of the US President will be a challenge, but anyone attempting to disrupt the visit of Donald Trump or impact critical infrastructure will be arrested and prosecuted. That was the message of the Commissioner as he outlined the policing plans for Dublin and County Clare during this high-level visit to Ireland on Saturday and Sunday. Justin Kelly said Gardaí will engage with and facilitate peaceful protests and do their best to minimise the inevitable disruption there will be to the public. Assistant Commissioner Paul Cleary would not be drawn on if the drone sighting off the East Coast earlier this week posed a real threat, but he said Gardaí have invested significantly in drone and anti-drone capabilities.
1: US President Donald Trump has said the United States will never forget the 9/11 attacks that happened 25 years ago today. Events have been taking place around the world to mark the anniversary.
3: Today we renew the sacred oath that we first swore in their names a quarter of a century ago. We will never, ever forget. That's why we've today.
1: TikTok has confirmed it will attend a meeting of the government's Committee on Media later this month. It's to discuss the posting of videos of people driving down motorways the wrong way on its sites. Energia is increasing the price of its electricity and gas from the 12th of October. The hikes will see average household bills increase by 4.73% for electricity and by 9.38% for gas.
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Party on your radio. It's Lee Everest here on Dance Party Weekly. Battle of Bangers with Darren from Wisbeach returns this week. Looking forward to getting him in the studio for a chat in a little while. Should we start proceeding?

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1: And also Patrick topping with Raffy, friend of the show, and Whisper, my favourite of theirs to start with. Hope you're doing good then this week. Welcome to Dance Party Weekly. Should we get a bit of Dirty Cash on? Let's do it.

0: V and Pauser with Dirty Cash Money Talks on Dance Party Weekly. Sounding great, and it's Lee here at the controls. Hope you're doing good. First week back at work, back at school properly. Big shout out to McKenna, who is a teacher, and back at school this week. Big shout out as well to Alicia, who is getting the kids ready for their first full week back. On the way, got this for you, Fisher and Keita Alexander with Atmosphere. That plays very soon on the dance party. Got this for you as well, David Guetta, Anne-Marie and Coy Leary with What Is Love, Hitation on the remix. Playing very shortly. Jonas Blue and Rani, hottest record as well back in 2023 for us. And finally, sampling a classic for his bass. Plays shortly on the Club Classics.
1: Classic anthems on the dance party with Lee Everest.
0: Let's get this on first, shall we? Bit of jazzy now on Dance Party.

15 minutes. Darren's back to play Back to the Bangers this week as well. Yeah, he's come out of hiding. We caught up with him, so he's been on some holidays and stuff like that, enjoying his summer. Darren is back on the show this week, though. Pleased to bring him back in for another round of Battle of the Bangers this week. Two big classics to pick from. Right, let's get this on then. Martin Solvik now. Hello, hello. Nothing to do with the cult TV series, I might add.

0: and Hello Hello playing here on Dance Party Weekly. Nothing to do with the Gordon Kay TV show of the same name that was on in the 70s and 80s. Just add that to the spiel this week. Talking of which, our hottest record this week samples a 90s classic. Looking forward to playing that for you very shortly. And up next, Björk and Yoki with Loveline, which was the hottest record for us when it came out a couple of years ago. It's Dance Party Weekly. Stay there.
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1: Dior and Yoki Love Line, please. Here on Dance Party Weekly. Big shout out to Jessica. She says, Lee, loving the tunes this week. Can you play me a bit of SL2, please? Love the Ragga Tip track. Got to play that for you now, Jessica. Hottest record not far away. David Guetta on the way next as well. And this is Dance Party Weekly, the biggest party on your radio.

0: David Guetta, Baby Don't Hurt Me, with Anne-Marie and Coy Leary. That's Hitation on the remix. Before this, SL2 into this week's hottest record from friend of the show, Alex Mills. We love her music. She recently worked with Tiny Temper. She performed over the August Bank Holiday at Creamfields and in Ibiza with Carl Cox as well. This is her brand new record called Such a Good Feeling. It's on 696 Records and it samples a 90s classic.
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2: Hottest record.

in this week from Nottinghamshire. Big shout out to Paul as well, who's loving the tunes. Hello, mate. Nice to hear from you. Shout out to Darren as well, loving the tunes on this week's Dance Party Weekly. Putting me in the mood for a big night out. I want to say hello to Dan as well, who is in a band performing at a local gig this weekend. So there we are. Hottest record from Alex Mills this week. She was at Creamfields over the August Bank Holiday weekend as well. It looked like a really good weekend. I saw some reels from some other DJs. Danny Howard did one, and he was washed out, I think, after his set. It was completely hammering down with rain. I mean, after all the heat waves and everything we've had in the UK, we get a load of rain on the weekend at Creamfields. You know what I mean? Couldn't write it, could you? Right, let's continue with this, shall we? Billy Gillies now, one of the best names in the industry, and Hannah Berlin with Here All Along on Dance Party Weekly. And very soon, Darren's popping in to play around the Battle of the Bangers. Looking forward to it. We continue. Billy Gillies now and Hannah Berlin.

got such a good vocal, and she had Berlin with Billy Gillies, and here all along playing on Dance Party Weekly. Hello to Jules, who's been in touch saying loving the tunes this weekly. Hello to Rochelle as well, loves that Alex Mills tune, sampling the Incognito classic from

0: Finally on this week's Dance Party Weekly, sounding big and bold on this week's show, Jonas Blue taught Rob Beckett and Ramesh Ranganathan how to DJ in his basement as well, didn't he, in his home studio. He's got quite the home studio, you know, Jonas Blue. A really, really good looking studio with some lovely equipment in as well. Lee Everest here at the controls on your radio and on demand as well. Details coming up soon of how to listen again to this show. But next, we're going to play some Liquid 5 and Lean On My Love. And then Darren is popping in for a game of Battle of the Bangers. We put two songs against each other. The Features had a rest for the summer holidays. It's back with a vengeance this week.
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0: friend Darren to play Battle of the Bangers, shall we?
1: Here comes Battle of the Bangers.
0: And we are back to play our interactive feature, Battle of the Bangers, where we get a lucky caller on the line to pick one or two songs. Now, Battle of the Bangers has had a bit of a summer holiday the last few weeks. I mean, we said Parliament had one, the schools had one. We gave Battle of the Bangers one as well, but it's back with a vengeance this week.
1: Here comes Battle of the Bangers.
0: And welcome back to the show, Darren from Radio Extra. How are you doing?
2: Hello, Lee. I'm doing all right. Thank you. And I've had a summer holiday as well.
0: Just like
2: Battle of the Bangers.
0: I know. Well, you had a holiday, so we had to give the feature a holiday. So, yeah.
2: I'm sure it doesn't just rest all on me.
0: I'd love to say it didn't, but yeah, it does. Anyway, hope you had a good summer.
2: I have, yeah. So far, so good. Yeah.
0: Excellent.
2: Yeah, right. You're having a good time?
0: I'm having a good time. Are you ready to play a few rounds in? Shall we do it?
2: I am more than ready, yeah, go for it.
0: Let's do this week's Battle of the Bangers. And starting with this tune, which is an absolute whopper of a tune. Let's do it now. Café Del Mar Energy 52 is an absolute Ibiza anthem and one of those records where just a few notes are enough to take you straight back to a packed terrace as the sun goes down. And it's up against this one. Robert Miles and Children, a genuinely beautiful dance record, unmistakable piano and loads of atmosphere, and a track that became an absolute banger right across Europe. So, Darren, the important thing is, which one do you want to win this week? And we love making it hard for you.
2: That is... you've gone straight in.
0: I know. Very, very difficult. I know.
2: Real difficult, that. But as soon as I heard Energy 52, Café Del Mar, I thought, I've got to go for that. Because that used to have that as a ringtone. Love that so much. So I've got to pick it again.
0: If it was me, I'd pick it as well, to be honest with you.
2: Okay.
0: Darren, thanks for playing. We'll see you next time.
2: Cheers. Thanks, bye.
1: Here comes this week's winner on Battle of the Bangers.

Café Del Mar, Darren's choice on this week's edition of Bad Bags, and Darren returns next week to play again for one of two big whopping tunes that we're going to pick for him. Let's continue this Dance Party Weekly. Hello to Leanne. She's locked into us this week saying, Lee, loving the tunes. Here comes Hartwell now.

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1: Big shout out to Maxine, who's loving that one. Topic and BB Rex, Shame My Heart before this. Hardwell and Amber Shepherd with a track called Apollo on Dance Party Weekly. Moving into hour two of this week's show next. 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
1: One of the biggest policing operations in the history of the state is underway for the visit of the US President Donald Trump this weekend. A number of protests are planned in Dublin and Clare, and significant travel restrictions are in place in both counties. Our Eastern correspondent, Samantha Labreri.
2: Policing the visit of the US President will be a challenge, but anyone attempting to disrupt the visit of Donald Trump or impact critical infrastructure will be arrested and prosecuted. That was the message of the Commissioner as he outlined the policing plans for Dublin and County Clare during this high-level visit to Ireland on Saturday and Sunday.

0: Justin Kelly said Gardaí will engage with and facilitate peaceful protests and do their best to minimise the inevitable disruption there will be to the public. Assistant Commissioner Paul Cleary would not be drawn on if the drone sighting off the East Coast earlier this week posed a real threat, but he said Gardaí have invested significantly in drone and anti-drone capabilities.
1: US President Donald Trump has said the United States will never forget the 9/11 attacks that happened 25 years ago today. Events have been taking place around the world to mark the anniversary.
2: Today we renew the sacred oath that we first swore in their names a quarter of a century ago. We will never, ever forget. That's why we fight day.
1: TikTok has confirmed it will attend a meeting of the government's Committee on Media later this month. It's to discuss the posting of videos of people driving down motorways the wrong way on its sites. Energia is increasing the price of its electricity and gas from the 12th of October. The hikes will see average household bills increase by 4.73% for electricity and by 9.38% for gas.
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Into hour two of this week's Dance Party Weekly, we jump then, my friends. Lee Everest here with you. Big shout out to Sam and Jazz listening to us, enjoying the tunes this week. Shout out as well to Chloe, who says, Lee, can you play me some, the new one from Sonny Federa, please? Here it is.

Sonny Federer and Becky Hill, Say Something. Skip Being Hottest Record, Skip Being Tune of the Week, went straight to our main playlist, that one, when it came out, because it's so good. Jordan Peake and Peak Time playing soon on the Dance Party Weekly. Also on the way, I've got these for you. Sampling Atlantic Ocean's classic Waterfall. This is Desmond and Summer with Atlantic Ocean, echoes from the 90s.

0: Mike Bond, Be Like Bob, playing on this week's Dance Bar Weekly. Sounding good. Love a bit of Lucas and Steve. Hello to Erica. She's got us locked into the show this week. Big shout out to Joss as well. Enjoy the dudes. Doing a big workout in the gym listening to us. Big shout out to Priya too, who is listening to us whilst on the way out to see some friends. Off out for the night. And Priya says, Lee, love a bit of Jordan Peak and Peak Time. Can you play that for us, please? It's here it is.
1: It's time for me to pop the volume.

Jordan Peak and Peak Time playing on this week's Dance Party Weekly. Big shout out to Shelley and all the girls out into town tonight. Big shout out as well to Dean and Maya. They're off on holiday, going to the White Island for one of the closing parties. Big shout out as well to Lucy in Tenerife listening to us. Hello.

0: OT Vanelli on the remix on this week's Dance Party Weekly. Love the way he's taken a sick disco track and remixed it into 2026.
1: Let's go!
0: On the way then on the Dance Party, our brand new record of the week. I've also got that track from Desmond and Atlantic Ocean, Echoes from the 90s, sampling Waterfalls. That is playing very shortly as well, right here on Dance Party Weekly. These are all today's anthems and they continue next.
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1: Desmond and Sumam and Atlantic Ocean sampling Waterfalls is Echoes from the 90s, using that classic 90s rift and sample into 2026. It sounds really good, doesn't it? Love it. On the dance party this week, keeping the party going then. The biggest party on your radio continues with this. DOD and Nina, big shout out to Eloise, who's off out tonight, saying Lee, inspiring me to dance the night away. Hello to Paulette as well, loving the tunes. Hello to Scott, saying Lee, loving the tunes on the radio tonight in the truck. Scott is a long distance lorry driver and says Lee, listen to you every week and on demand too. Thanks very much, man. You can catch his show on demand. Details coming up later in the program, how you can do that.

0: on Dance Party Weekly. Big shout out to Abby, loving that this week. Big shout out as well to Sarah, who's off out for a night out into town. A few drinks and a meal with the lady friends, and it's all sounding very good. Big shout out as well to Dave, the taxi driver, listening to us. Right, let's hit play on this week's Tune of the Week. Repetitive, hypnotic vocal loops, feel good energy and dance infused tech house grooves is what they say about this one. And it is a real belter from Brighton based DJ David Noakes. As You Make Me Feel.
1: Dance

Cameron Watson, Secrets, friend of the show. Cameron Watson was on the other week talking to us about that track. It was a brilliant ambition of mine to get him on the show. Brilliant time we had talking to him as well. And he was a really, really good guy to talk to. Really top draw. We also played you this week's Tune of the Week from David Noakes, Brighton-based DJ, Beatport Top 10 extraordinaire, with You Make Me Feel, his latest release, and delighted to play that on the show. And thanks for David for sending that over to us as well. This is Dance Party Weekly. It's the biggest party on the radio. We continue right now with Shermanology and then Benny Benassi with Chicago Baby. Stand by for big music.

That's from All About Chicago, Benny Benassi and Felix the House Cats. Also, Shermanology and Let's Go. Big shout out to Sophie. She's locked into us this week on the way out. Big shout out as well to McKenna and Rob. They're off on holiday this week. Big shout out to Charlotte, who said, Lee, I've started a new college this week, getting you some Freshers events. You're going to love it, I tell you. Freshers events, so, so good. Get a lot of the top DJs there doing stuff and performing as well, including me sometimes.

0: Obscure and Omar Plus with Sirius. Two to watch for 2026, those two. And it's heading through September already, and we are going to launch our hottest record of the year vote off at the end of the month. We're working on these four records at the moment. We're going to get those ready, and we're going to showcase that to you in a couple of shows' time. Towards the end of the month, we're going to launch our hottest record vote-off for 2026. Gives you about 8 weeks to vote until we reveal the hottest just for Christmas.
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0: Our hottest record last week. Thanks, Raimi, for sending that over to us as well. Coming up into hour three of this week's dance party, and that means all brand new releases on the one act.
1: Cash out, I spend it. Black card, no limit. You're talking 50-50, I'm splitting. You need to stop that.

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Baby, don't waste my time. 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I'm in my bag, not my feelings. Not

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1: One of the biggest policing operations in the history of the state is underway for the visit of the US President Donald Trump this weekend. A number of protests are planned in Dublin and Clare, and significant travel restrictions are in place in both counties. Our Eastern correspondent, Samantha Labreri.
2: Policing the visit of the US President will be a challenge, but anyone attempting to disrupt the visit of Donald Trump or impact critical infrastructure will be arrested and prosecuted. That was the message of the Garda Commissioner as he outlined the policing plans for Dublin and County Clare during this high-level visit to Ireland on Saturday and Sunday. Justin Kelly said Gardaí will engage with and facilitate peaceful protests and do their best to minimise the inevitable disruption there will be to the public. Assistant Commissioner Paul Cleary would not be drawn on if the drone sighting off the East Coast earlier this week posed a real threat, but he said Gardaí have invested significantly in drone and anti-drone capabilities.
1: US President Donald Trump has said the United States will never forget the 9/11 attacks that happened 25 years ago today. Events have been taking place around the world to mark the anniversary.
3: Today we renew the sacred oath that we first swore in their names a quarter of a century ago. We will never, ever forget. That's why we fight today.
1: TikTok has confirmed it will attend a meeting of the government's Committee on Media later this month. It's to discuss the posting of videos of people driving down motorways the wrong way on its sites. Energia is increasing the price of its electricity and gas from the 12th of October. The hikes will see average household bills increase by 4.73% for electricity and by 9.38% for gas.
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5: Jumping into this week's new releases and on Dance Party Weekly with brand new music from Chris Lake, Chris Lorenzo. This is called Long Jacket. Now, if you're wearing a long jacket tonight, then this one's all about you. Let's do it.

0: Loving that one then. Brand new from Medusa and Kevin Devise is 7 Days. Also Chris Lake and Long Jacket. On the way, I've got this for you. Brand new from Rhea Dan and Lockie is Friction. That plays very shortly. Also got this for you. Wildish and Sometimes on the way on the New Music Hour, where we love showcasing new music to you. These are the biggest recommendations in dance and EDM and tech house you're going to get this week. And covering Carly Rae Jepsen's Call Me Maybe is Dark Intensity. Danced it up for 2026 on the way on the New Music Hour. Looking forward to that. Let's get into this and brand new hype now and Fire In Your Eyes.
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1: Tom's loving that one. That is brand new from Chloe Kaye. The French producer is back with After Dark. And before this, we played you some brand new hype and Fire in Your Eyes. Lee Everest here at the controls on Dance Party Weekly. Big shout out to Yusuf, got us locked in. Big shout out as well to Ben in North Wales. Loving the tunes this week on the dance party. This is a new music hour. We're going to play that Rear Dan Lockie track. They teamed up for a brand new piece of music called Friction. We'll have that for you shortly. First of all, this Stand and Deliver, Energy on Dance Party Weekly on the new music hour.
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That's brand new from Rear Dan, teamed up with Lockie for Friction. Standard delivered before this on the New Music Hour. Big shout out to Sasha, she's listening to us and loving the tunes this week. Also big shout out to Kelly, who's off out for a big workout in the gym, listening to Dance Party Weekly. Saying Lee, sounding good in the car on the way up to the gym. Big shout out as well to Clive, who is off out for a long dog walk, listening to us. Big shout out to Emma and Rob, who are on a big road trip. Got the dance party locked in on the radio there. And hello to Louise, who says, Lee, on my way out tonight, can you play me something brand new from Two Face, please? Let's get this on then.

Two-Faced and Ewan Carter delivered with Crazy on this week's Dance Party Weekly, and it sounds great. And it's Lee Everest here at the controls on the New Music Hour, bringing you all the brand new releases. These are all first plays on the show this week, the ones you haven't heard yet, the ones that are going straight into our library on this show and our sister show Ready for the Weekend. Coming up, I've got some brand new Marshmallow for you to play, and also some brand new D-Vault as well. First of all, let's get this on, shall we? Come on Fly and Odyssey to play next on the Dance Party on the New Music Hour, and some more shout-outs to

Big shout out to Jeff, who's celebrated a birthday this week. Hello to Natalie as well, who's loving the new music on this week's Dance Party Weekly. That was Camel Fly and Odyssey on this week's show on the New Music Hour. And it's Lee Everest here at the controls. Run your radio for about another half hour with the new releases. Big shout out to Daz, who's loving the tunes this week. Says Lee, can you play me the new one from Marshmello, please? Here's Marshmello then. Promise you this.

From Marshmello and Portugal, the man is Phoenix on Dance Party Weekly on the New Music Hour. We're going to continue with some brand new Rudimental. They've dropped a new one that's going to play shortly. First of all, let's hit on this one. It's Wildish and Sometimes on Dance Party Weekly.

with Send Shots. I think it's a bit of a tongue twister delivery, you know. Send Shots is a brilliant new track from those guys. Before this, Volition Sometimes, and it's Dance Party Weekly. Big shout out to Razzle, who is off to Ibiza for some closing parties. I know all the closing stuff's happening already. Gone so quick this summer, hasn't it? Where's it gone? I don't know. Right, the new music continues with this. We're bopping you into the weekend with Default now.

0: Everest.
1: Big shout out to Lisa. She's read into us saying, Lee, that is sounding absolutely great this week. Brand new from D-Volt is Keep Your Body Pumping. Ideal if you're on a workout. Big shout out to Connor, who has messaged in to say, Lee, loving the tunes every week on the dance party. Sounding good on the radio. Alex has been in touch as well, who's doing some deliveries listening to us. Big shout out to Roger, who says, Lee, doing some DIY and listening to the dance party. And Marcel has been on, who is in Europe listening to us, saying, Lee, good on the dance party this week. Thanks, mate. Thanks for your love, guys. We got more great music to come on this week's show. We're on your radio for about another 15 minutes. And that Dark Intensity track, Call Me Baby, is going to play very soon. I'm going to tell you how you can listen again to this show on demand as well at your leisure. So Dark Intensity have covered Carly Rae Jepsen's Call Me Maybe track and turned it into a dance banger for 2026. That is going to play very shortly on the dance party on the New Music Hour, one of the biggest recommendations for your playlist you're going to hear this week.

0: Dark Intensity, Call Me Maybe, sampling Carly Rae Jepsen's pop classic for its bass. Dark Intensity, reworking it into 2026 into a dance track that sounds really good. Big shout out to Shelley, she's got us locked in on the radio this week. A big shout out as well to Steve, who says, Lee, enjoying the tunes this week, off for a long shift at work and needs for inspiration. Try this for size. It's brand new from Gordat. It's called Cherry Cherry Lady. 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

Nightmare and Jordan Sparks, and that is No Air on Dance Party Weekly, sampling Jordan Sparks and Chris Brown's classic No Air, and another bop track from the 2000s that's been reworked. There's two in the show this week that have been reworked into dance tracks for 2020.

Over there for Dance Party Weekly, or wherever you get your podcast, you'll pick us up there too. And of course, our sister show ready for the weekend as well. Going to finish on a high then with BB Rexha and David Guetta. This is their track Sad Girls, remixed by the DJs from Mars, shall I say. And it's absolutely brilliant. And I'll catch you next week on the Dance Party. See you then. Have a great week. Take care. It's a-

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1: One of the biggest policing operations in the history of the state is underway for the visit of the US President.

0: Donald Trump this weekend. A number of protests are planned in Dublin and Clare, and significant travel restrictions are in place in both counties. Our Eastern correspondent, Samantha Labreri.
1: Policing the visit of the US president will be a challenge, but anyone attempting to disrupt the visit of Donald Trump or impact critical infrastructure will be arrested and prosecuted. That was the message of the Garda Commissioner as he outlined the policing plans for Dublin and County Clare during this high-level visit to Ireland on Saturday and Sunday. Justin Kelly said Gardaí will engage with and facilitate peaceful protests and do their best to minimise the inevitable disruption there will be to the public. Assistant Commissioner Paul Cleary would not be drawn on if the drone sighting off the East Coast earlier this week posed a real threat, but he said Gardaí have invested significantly in drone and anti-drone capabilities.
0: US President Donald Trump has said the United States will never forget the 9/11 attacks that happened 25 years ago today. Events have been taking place around the world to mark the anniversary.
2: Today we renew the sacred oath that we first swore in their names a quarter of a century ago. We will never, ever forget. That's why we fight today.
0: TikTok has confirmed it will attend a meeting of the government's Committee on Media later this month. It's to discuss the posting of videos of people driving down motorways the wrong way on its sites. Energia is increasing the price of its electricity and gas from the 12th of October. The hikes will see average household bills increase by 4.73% for electricity and by 9.38% for gas.
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4: Today in Castlebar, it's 18 degrees with overcast clouds. Humidity sits around 82% and winds are near 11 kilometres per hour, so it's feeling fairly mild overall. Tomorrow, Castlebar looks overcast clouds with a high near 21 and a low around 13. Winds average near millimetres per hour. That's your weather from MPB.
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1: One of the biggest policing operations in the history of the state is underway for the visit of the US President Donald Trump this weekend. A number of protests are planned in Dublin and Clare, and significant travel restrictions are in place in both counties. Our Eastern correspondent, Samantha Labrerie.
2: Policing the visit of the US President will be a challenge, but anyone attempting to disrupt the visit of Donald Trump or impact critical infrastructure will be arrested and prosecuted. That was the message of the Garda Commissioner as he outlined the policing plans for Dublin and County Clare during this high-level visit to Ireland on Saturday and Sunday. Justin Kelly said Gardaí will engage with and facilitate peaceful protests and do their best to minimise the inevitable disruption there will be to the public. Assistant Commissioner Paul Cleary would not be drawn on if the drone sighting off the East Coast earlier this week posed a real threat, but he said Gardaí have invested significantly in drone and anti-drone capabilities.
1: US President Donald Trump has said the United States will never forget the 9/11 attacks that happened 25 years ago today. Events have been taking place around the world to mark the anniversary.
3: Today we renew the sacred oath that we first swore in their names a quarter of a century ago. We will never, ever forget. That's why we fight today.
1: TikTok has confirmed it will attend a meeting of the government's Committee on Media later this month. It's to discuss the posting of videos of people driving down motorways the wrong way on its sites. Energia is increasing the price of its electricity and gas from the 12th of October. The hikes will see average household bills increase by 4.73% for electricity and by 9.38% for gas.
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4: Today in Castlebar, it's 16 degrees with overcast clouds. Humidity sits around 86% and winds are near 10 km per hour, so it's feeling fairly mild overall.

0: Tomorrow, Castlebar looks overcast clouds with a high near 21 and a low around 13. Winds average near 9 kilometres per hour. That's your weather from MPB.
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1: One of the biggest policing operations in the history of the state is underway for the visit of the US President Donald Trump this weekend. A number of protests are planned in Dublin and Clare, and significant travel restrictions are in place in both counties. Our Eastern correspondent, Samantha Brary.
2: Policing the visit of the US President will be a challenge, but anyone attempting to disrupt the visit of Donald Trump or impact critical infrastructure will be arrested and prosecuted. That was the message of the Garda Commissioner as he outlined the policing plans for Dublin and County Clare during this high-level visit to Ireland on Saturday and Sunday. Justin Kelly said Gardaí will engage with and facilitate peaceful protests and do their best to

0: minimise the inevitable disruption there will be to the public. Assistant Commissioner Paul Cleary would not be drawn on if the drone sighting off the East Coast earlier this week posed a real threat, but he said Gardaí have invested significantly in drone and anti-drone capabilities.
1: US President Donald Trump has said the United States will never forget the 9/11 attacks that happened 25 years ago today. Events have been taking place around the world to mark the anniversary.
2: Today we renew the sacred oath that we first swore in their names a quarter of a century ago. We will never, ever forget. That's why we fight today.
1: TikTok has confirmed it will attend a meeting of the government's Committee on Media later this month. It's to discuss the posting of videos of people driving down motorways the wrong way on its sites. Energia is increasing the price of its electricity and gas from the 12th of October. The hikes will see average household bills increase by 4.73% for electricity and by 9.38% for gas.
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8: 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Hiya, how you doing? Phil B here again, mashing up your airways for the next hour. Coming up, tracks from Ruby, DJ Shyboy, DJ Jack and Matt Warne. But jumping straight in with this from Dave Bolton.

Underneath Me Now, this is a Rewire mashup. Downfall, King of My Castle. And coming in as another G-Fire, strictly for the old school edit, Baby D, Let Me Be Your Fantasy. Let's go. Philbeat.

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1: 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Coming up, random bit in the middle from DJ Shy Boy.
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1: 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Obviously I had to put them all together, starting with this one.

0: 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Catch you again next week for more Philby Mashups.
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2: One of the big policing operations in the history of the state is underway for the visit of the US President Donald Trump this weekend. A number of protests are planned in Dublin and Clare, and significant travel restrictions are in place in both counties. Our Eastern correspondent, Samantha Labreri.
3: Policing the visit of the US President will be a challenge, but anyone attempting to disrupt the visit of Donald Trump or impact critical infrastructure will be arrested and prosecuted. That was the message of the Garda, the Commissioner, as he outlined the policing plans for Dublin and County Clare during this high-level visit to Ireland on Saturday and Sunday. Justin Kelly said Gardaí will engage with and facilitate peaceful protests and do their best to minimise the inevitable disruption there will be to the public. Assistant Commissioner Paul Cleary would not be drawn on if the drone sighting off the East Coast earlier this week posed a real threat, but he said Gardaí have invested significantly in drone and anti-drone capabilities.
2: US President Donald Trump has said the United States will

0: Never forget the 9/11 attacks that happened 25 years ago today. Events have been taking place around the world to mark the anniversary.
1: Today we renew the sacred oath that we first swore in their names a quarter of a century ago. We will never, ever forget. That's why we fight today.
0: TikTok has confirmed it will attend a meeting of the government's Committee on Media later this month. It's to discuss the posting of videos of people driving down motorways the wrong way on its sites. Energia is increasing the price of its electricity and gas from the 12th of October. The hikes will see average household bills increase by 4.73% for electricity and by 9.38% for gas.
2: Where words fail,

My name is Hilke Klein, and this week I have the fifth and final part of my 10-hour summer set from Thuishaven in Amsterdam. Over the past couple of weeks, you've heard the set gradually move from the earlier, more house-focused daytime hours into the evening. This final hour comes from much later in the day. I'm balancing nicely on the edge between house and trance, and everyone was having a fantastic time over these last couple of hours, myself included, of course. Up first, this really cool edit that was called it of a massive classic, Gennaro.

was Vice with His Paradise. Before that, I also played Dozim as well as Kevin DiCerna and Centaur. This next week, my New Zealand and Australia tour is starting. It's 3 weekends in total, and this first weekend is the busiest with 5 shows in 4 days. I'm starting in Queenstown, New Zealand. Not looking forward to that 12-hour jet lag, but it is what it is. For this one, I'm flying from Amsterdam to Tokyo, Tokyo to Auckland, and then finally Auckland to Queenstown.

There's always something funny about leaving midday on Monday and then arriving 2 days later in the morning. So it's Queenstown on Thursday the 24th, then it's Auckland on the 25th, Frequency Forest Festival near Sydney on Saturday the 26th, and on Sunday I do two shows, starting in Brisbane with Lemon and Lime, and finally I'll be in Perth.

You're listening to Days Like Nights Radio with my set from Thuishaven in Amsterdam this past August. That was Demi Recrozimo with No Given Time. Just before my remix of Corn Cavini's Solutions. It's a track I really enjoyed reworking. I wanted to keep the essence of the original while giving it a little bit more of that rave energy. Up next, Peggy Goo in a remix by Spray, which has become one of my favorite retro trance tracks of all time.

my 10-hour summer session in Amsterdam. A big thank you to everyone who spent the day with us. It was a special one. It was actually the second one I did this year, and I'm already looking forward to the next one, though that will be next year in 27. As always, thanks for tuning in. Take care, and do make sure you tune back in here next week for a revisit of my 9-hour session at Stereo Montreal.

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2: One of the biggest policing operations in the history of the state is underway for the visit of the US President Donald Trump this weekend. A number of protests are planned in Dublin and Clare, and significant travel restrictions are in place in both counties. Our Eastern correspondent, Samantha Labreri.
3: Policing the visit of the US President will be a challenge, but anyone attempting to disrupt the visit of Donald Trump or impact critical infrastructure will be arrested and prosecuted. That was the message of the Commissioner as he outlined the policing plans for Dublin and County Clare during this high-level visit to Ireland on Saturday and Sunday. Justin Kelly said Gardaí will engage with and facilitate peaceful protests and do their best to minimise the inevitable disruption there will be to the public. Assistant Commissioner Paul Cleary would not be drawn on if the drone sighting off the East Coast earlier this week posed a real threat, but he said Gardaí have invested significantly in drone and anti-drone capabilities.
2: US President Donald Trump has said the United States will never forget the 9/11 attacks that happened 25 years ago today. Events have been taking place around the world to mark the anniversary.
4: Today we renew the sacred oath that we first swore in their names a quarter of a century ago. We will never, ever forget. That's why we fight today.
2: TikTok has confirmed it will attend a meeting of the government's Committee on Media later this month. It's to discuss the posting of videos of people driving down motorways the wrong way on its sites. Energia is increasing the price of its electricity and gas from the 12th of October. The hikes will see average household bills increase by 4.73% for electricity and by 9.38% for gas.
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1: One of the biggest policing operations in the history of the state is underway for the visit of the US President Donald Trump this weekend. A number of protests are planned in Dublin and Clare, and significant travel restrictions are in place in both counties. Our Eastern correspondent, Samantha Labrerie.
2: Policing the visit of the US President will be a challenge, but anyone attempting to disrupt the visit of Donald Trump or impact critical infrastructure will be arrested and prosecuted. That was the message of the Garda Commissioner as he outlined the policing plans for Dublin and County Clare during this high-level visit to Ireland on Saturday and Sunday. Justin Kelly said Gardaí will engage with and facilitate peaceful protests and do their best to minimise the inevitable disruption there will be to the public. Assistant Commissioner Paul Cleary would not be drawn on if the drone sighting off the East Coast earlier this week posed a real threat, but he said Gardaí have invested significantly in drone and anti-drone capabilities.
1: US President Donald Trump has said the United States will never forget the 9/11 attacks that happened 25 years ago today. Events have been taking place around the world to mark the anniversary.
3: Today we renew the sacred oath that we first swore in their names a quarter of a century ago. We will never, ever forget. That's why we fight today.
1: TikTok.

Rock has confirmed it will attend a meeting of the government's Committee on Media later this month. It's to discuss the posting of videos of people driving down motorways the wrong way on its sites. Energia is increasing the price of its electricity and gas from the 12th of October. The hikes will see average household bills increase by 4.73% for electricity and by 9.38% for gas.

from an amazing vacation, and we have a lot of catching up to do in this radio show. Coming up, the new Brian Carney, Daxon, Andrew Bayard, Darren Tate, and my collaboration with no other than Astronaut. Our number two is for our monthly resident, Ferry Corsten. But I want to kick off the show with the man that scored the tune of the year many times, and this is a new one. Is it another contender? You can decide. Gareth Emery's new one with Maria Lynn. This is We'll Be Okay. Make some noise, Amsterdam!

A Light That Guides Weary Travelers Home. It's a must check if you like very cool experimental stuff. We played you this team up with Starseed, If It Kills Me. Congratulations, Andrew, on the release. I absolutely love the album. Before that, happy to see Daxon. After a heavy brain surgery last year, I saw him at Creamfields. He's recovering, and he did this incredible track with J. Cult called Resilience. You're listening to episode 1292, live

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1: Yes, Aryan Singh from Singapore wishes his most amazing birthday to his wife Kushbu,
0: and congratulations to Mark and Steph on the birth of their first child Marlo, from your friend Steven Ziegler.
1: Oh, cool name. Shout out to Amit Sanadi in Hungary for your special birthday,
0: and Francia Correa in Mexico sends a huge shout out to her boyfriend Louise, who's been a huge fan since 2005,
1: and Andrew Ferguson from Ottawa, Canada, wish his wife Stephanie a very happy anniversary.

0: to celebrate with us at Universe.
1: I hope to see Grandma on Universe. Yeah. That'd be amazing.
2: Yeah, yeah.
1: Amazing, Julian. Can't wait to see you there. 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In just a few minutes, Service for Dreamers. We bring you back to the year 1999 with an absolute stormer of a classic. But first, this one is also a classic done in a new version by Pascal M. and Scott Mack. Travel Bulgarian. Turn it up.

celebrated his birthday. This weekend, he's hosting his own massive altitude shows solo in the arenas in Australia. Our friend Marlo, you just heard this. Give me tech energy. Good luck this weekend. You're listening to A State of Trance. Stay tuned.

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1: And this week we welcome to the studio Francisco Gallardo from the United States. Make some noise! Welcome, welcome. You chose Libra Presents Taylor, and I'm calling your name the Ferry Corsten remix as your Service for Dreamers. Tell us, why is this track so special for you?
2: It holds a special place in my heart because it made me play vinyl on turntables. So now I became a DJ. And it's very exciting because one time I came into this record shop and I was just looking to the vinyls. I actually wanted pop, but I saw the DJ section and I just started looking through the crates and I found this one. And so I started listening to it and it just made me like really love trance, made me like want to do it more. And I basically just went by the Technics 1200s. And since then I've been like uploading mixes on YouTube and stuff, so it's been really fun and it's just like very special to me.
1: When was the first time you heard this track? In 99 or just straight up?
2: No, 19, like maybe like a year ago.
1: Oh, okay,
2: so I'm
1: awesome.
2: Brand new to that, so but it's really exciting.
1: Oh, awesome. Well, we hope to see you soon then somewhere behind the decks. It would be great. Make some noise for Francisco Gallardo. And here it is, his Service for Dreamers, Libra Presents Taylor, Anomaly, calling your name.

Such a touching story behind this track, actually. In 1996, BT teamed up with Miles Wooten, better known as Taylor, who unfortunately isn't long among us anymore. They sampled The Prayer by Jan Johnson and created this classic, Libra Presents Taylor, Anomaly. Calling your name. It was today's Service for Dreamers, requested by Francisco Gallardo.

0: He was only 1 year old when this remix came out, but he found it in a record store somewhere, and we really wish him all the best with his DJ career. Thank you for coming here all the way from San Francisco. My God. Oh, wow. 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Got a massive weekend ahead of me during the Nordic countries. Friday, Gateway Studios, Oslo, Norway, and Connect Under the Bridge in Helsinki, Finland. Saturday, I'm taking the Orb to Tallinn in Estonia. And Monday, I'm kicking off my residency at the Universe in Ibiza. And you're going to be joining me, Ruben.
1: I'll be joining you with every single one of those shows, so I can't wait for that.
0: Awesome. Don't go anywhere. Our number two is from Mr. Ferry Corsten.
2: 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We'll be right back with more A State of Trance.

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1: It's a new month, a new residency mix by yours truly, Ferry Corsten, with tunes coming up by Jonas Thur, Brian Carney, Ilke Klein, and my team-ups with Leon Belier and Paul Okafor. But we start the show with Estiva, the

0: last track of this residency mix of Ferry Corsten. Thank you once again for dropping by, Ferry.
1: Pleasure, pleasure.
0: And you played a couple of collabs in there as well, including the one with Paul Okervold. Can you tell a little bit more about that?
1: Yeah, that's a track that Paul sent me, you know, with another track of mine as a placeholder for melody. And yep. He asked me, like, hey, this is my idea for the album that I'm doing. It just came out, I think, a few weeks ago.
0: Yeah.
1: And bringing techno and trance, like the classic trance, together. And I came up with that melody, so
0: it worked out nicely.
1: Yeah, it was fun to do.
0: Amazing. Where can we catch you in a few, well, let's say in the next few weeks?
1: In the next few weeks, well, definitely know this weekend is just an easy one. I'm doing Ludwigsburg in Germany, Sounds of Crown, big old castle, really cool. And then I have the weekend off after that, which is very nice.
0: Nice. Yes. Well, enjoy.
1: You?
0: Thank you.
1: Where are you going?
0: Where am I going? I have a big weekend this weekend, actually, with Armin. I'm going to Helsinki, to Oslo, and to... No, not to Helsinki, to Tallinn, and to Ibiza.
1: Ah, nice. Okay, good one. Good one.
0: Putting me on the spot. Well, thank you once again. I'll see you next month for a new one. And thank you so much for tuning in today. Next week, we're back with progressive talent Nero Young presenting his album Compass. Have a nice weekend.
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1: One of the biggest policing operations in the history of the state is underway for the visit of the US President Donald Trump this weekend. A number of protests are planned in Dublin and Clare, and significant travel restrictions are in place in both counties. Our Eastern correspondent, Samantha Labreri.
2: Policing the visit of the US President will be a challenge, but anyone attempting to disrupt the visit of Donald Trump or impact critical infrastructure will be arrested and prosecuted. That was the message of the Commissioner as he outlined the policing plans for Dublin and County Clare during this high-level visit to Ireland on Saturday and Sunday. Justin Kelly said Gardaí will engage with and facilitate peaceful protests and do their best to minimise the inevitable disruption there will be to the public. Assistant Commissioner Paul Cleary would not be drawn on if the drone sighting off the East Coast earlier this week posed a real threat, but he said Gardaí have invested significantly in drone and anti-drone capabilities.
1: US President Donald Trump has said the United States will never forget the 9/11 attacks that happened 25 years ago today. Events have been taking place around the world to mark the anniversary.
3: Today we renew the sacred oath that we first swore in their names a quarter of a century ago. We will never, ever forget. That's why we fight today.
1: TikTok has confirmed it will attend a meeting of the government's Committee on Media later this month. It's to discuss the posting of videos of people driving down motorways the wrong way on its sites. Energia is increasing the price of its electricity and gas from the 12th of October. The hikes will see average household bills increase by 4.73% for electricity, by 9.38% for gas.
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6: 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For those who follow me on social media or anywhere else,

And the official kickoff was in Argentina. I played Rosario and Cordoba. And after that, Los Angeles. And this weekend, Chile and Buenos Aires.

0: The end of the earth is upon us. Pretty soon, it'll all turn to dust.
1: So get up! Forget the past.
0: Go outside and have a blast.
1: The end of the earth

0: The biggest policing operations in the history of the state is underway for the visit of the US President Donald Trump this weekend. A number of protests are planned in Dublin and Clare, and significant travel restrictions are in place in both counties. Our Eastern correspondent, Samantha Labrerie.
1: Policing the visit of the US President will be a challenge, but anyone attempting to disrupt the visit of Donald Trump or impact critical infrastructure will be arrested and prosecuted. That was the message of the Garda Commissioner as he outlined the policing plans for Dublin and County Clare during this high-level visit to Ireland on Saturday and Sunday. Justin Kelly said Gardaí will engage with and facilitate peaceful protests and do their best to minimise the inevitable disruption there will be to the public. Assistant Commissioner Paul Cleary would not be drawn on if the drone sighting off the East Coast earlier this week posed a real threat, but he said Gardaí have invested significantly in drone and anti-drone capabilities.
0: US President Donald Trump has said the United States will never forget the 9/11 attacks that happened 25 years ago today. Events have been taking place around the world to mark the anniversary.
2: Today we renew the sacred oath that we first swore in their names a quarter of a century ago. We will never, ever forget. That's why we fight today.
0: TikTok has confirmed it will attend a meeting of the government's Committee on Media later this month. It's to discuss the posting of videos of people driving down motorways the wrong way on its sites. Energia is increasing the price of its electricity and gas from the 12th of October. The hikes will see average household bills increase by 4.73% for electricity and by 9.38% for gas.
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4: Well, well, well, well. They've given me the honour of being the first person on stage to welcome everybody to ABGT 700. As we all know, tonight is not only about all of us joining us here, but everybody online who couldn't be here, but are joining us in spirit. We've got amazing, amazing talent coming up, like Darren Tate, Grum, Matt Zoe, Oliver Smith, Jay Ribbon, Elon Bluestone, and three guys called Jono, Tony, and Barbara. But our first act is an incredible talent, originally hailing from Egypt, but also doing amazing work with her team at MIT, Saving the Planet. She's gonna share us a lot of her up-and-coming brand new music from her upcoming album. So please give it up for Nuri.

kept saying I was lucky, that it was a miracle, that I should not have survived. And I knew they were right.

0: What an incredible talent. She just shines incredible music, this person. Please give it up for Nuri.
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2: One of the biggest policing operations in the history of the state is underway for the visit of the US President Donald Trump this weekend. A number of protests are planned in Dublin and Clare, and significant travel restrictions are in place in both counties. Our Eastern correspondent, Samantha Labreri.
3: Policing the visit of the US President will be a challenge, but anyone attempting to disrupt the visit of Donald Trump or impact critical infrastructure will be arrested and prosecuted. That was the message of the Garda Commissioner as he outlined the policing plans for Dublin and County Clare during this high-level visit to Ireland on Saturday and Sunday. Justin Kelly said Gardaí will engage with and facilitate peaceful protests and do their best to minimise the inevitable disruption there will be to the public. Assistant Commissioner Paul Cleary would not be drawn on if the drone sighting off the East Coast earlier this week posed a real threat, but he said Gardaí have invested significantly in drone and anti-drone capabilities.
2: US President Donald Trump has said the United States will never forget the 9/11 attacks that happened 25 years ago today. Events have been taking place around the world to mark the anniversary.
4: Today we renew the sacred oath that we first swore in their names a quarter of a century ago. We will never, ever forget. That's why we fight today.
2: TikTok has confirmed it will attend a meeting of the government's Committee on Media later this month. It's to discuss the posting of videos of people driving down motorways the wrong way on its sites. Energia is increasing the price of its electricity and gas from the 12th of October. The hikes will see average household bills increase by 4.73% for electricity and by 9.38% for gas.
5: 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Over the next hour, I will be your guide on a journey through beats and melodies. With fresh tracks, timeless classics, and plenty of energy to keep you moving. Let's go!